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Happy Friday. The weekend is here. Hope you have big plans. 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

0: Working Man's PhD, Aaron Tippin on KRRM. More clouds expected overnight. We will see clearing in the earlier hours of tomorrow, though. Low tonight down to 57. Tomorrow looking sunny and 92. Looking like Sunday, about 93. Mostly sunny. Partly sunny on Sunday, 92. In fact, all of next week looks like upper 80s, low 90s, and a lot of sun expected. Plan for it, and of course, stick with us, KRRM.
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0: Holy Water. Michael Ray on KRRM. We will be out for the 80th anniversary of Grocery Outlet all tomorrow. 9 a.m. until 11, our own Jason and Ashley, the morning show people. They will be at our Grants Pass store. 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

0: Craig Orndorff on the next weekend in the country. We'll check out the middle of August in 1993, when our taxes were going up, David Letterman was set to debut on CBS, and the Midwest was flooded. And on the countdown were Alan Jackson, Carlene Carter, Billy Ray Cyrus, Trisha Yearwood, Shenandoah, Doug Stone, and Little Texas. And we'll have them and more on the next weekend in the country, Sunday from noon to 2 on 94.7 KRRM.
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Luke Combs as I head out the door. You can monitor our Facebook pages for updates on the fires, of course. Always keeping you up to date there. I recommend highly downloading the Watch Duty app so you can monitor it yourself on your phone. Great thing to have. Also, I want to invite you out tomorrow, 80th anniversary for Grocery Outlet. I will be out in Cave Junction at their store out there from 1 until 3. Jason and Ashley will be at the Grants Fest store from 9 until 11. Special deals all day long. A lot of fun. Some

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1: Reba's debut album was released this week in 1977, and she was anything but an overnight success. But when she hit, she made it stick. We've got an impressive 15-song salute to her on the show this weekend, and your country favorites by request.

0: Big Steve Kelly, and we're back to school right now. This weekend, Back to School Bash on the air. 2 hours of country legends with a back to school bent, okay? Music from Brad Paisley, Keith Urban, Toby Keith, Big and Rich, and more. Keep it here for 2 hours of the greatest country music as we celebrate Back to School this weekend. Retro Country USA.
1: Oregon. This is our home. 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
1: Reba's debut album was released this week in 1977, and she was anything but an overnight success. But when she hit, she made it stick. We've got an impressive 15-song salute to her on the show this weekend, and your country favorites by request.
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2: 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I'm Craig Orndorff on the next weekend in the country. 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When our taxes were going up, David Letterman was set to debut on CBS, and the Midwest was flooded. 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

0: Pirates Best Broadcasting, along with Rogue Credit Union, salutes the devotion to their sport and their teammates demonstrated by young athletes and weekly supports one of these fine young people. This week, Grants Pass Broadcasting and Rogue Credit Union salutes Jason Dirks, a 13-year-old student at Fleming Middle School and a very good baseball player. Jason just returned from Reno, where he competed with the Three Rivers baseball team, who finished fifth in that competition, basically a game away from getting into the championship. Jason plays several positions, pitcher, catcher, shortstop, with his favorite being a toss-up between catching and pitching. Jason throws three pitches, a fastball, a change, and a curve, and when he needs a strike, he goes with a curveball. When asked how he learned about his pitching skills, Jason pointed to his mother, making him throw at pine cones to increase his accuracy. When asked about his long-term plans other than professional baseball, Jason mentioned the Army for the learning opportunities it provides and felt his leadership skills would serve him there well. This week's Grants Pass Broadcasting and Rogue Credit Union recognizes our Athlete of the Week, Fleming Middle School's Jason Dirks.
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0: teammates demonstrated by young athletes and weekly supports one of these fine young people. This week, Grants Pass Broadcasting and Rogue Credit Union salutes Jason Dirks, a 13-year-old student at Fleming Middle School and a very good baseball player. Jason just returned from Reno, where he competed with the Three Rivers baseball team, who finished fifth in that competition, basically a game away from getting into the championship. Jason plays several positions, pitcher, catcher, shortstop, with his favorite being a toss-up between catching and pitching. Jason throws three pitches, a fastball, a change, and a curve, and when he needs a strike, he goes with a curveball. When asked how he learned about his pitching skills, Jason pointed to his mother, making him throw at pine cones to increase his accuracy. When asked about his long-term plans other than professional baseball, Jason mentioned the Army for the learning opportunities it provides and felt his leadership skills would serve him there well. This week's Grants Pass Broadcasting and Rogue Credit Union recognizes our Athlete of the Week, Fleming Middle School's Jason Dirks.
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1: It's Big Steve Kelly, and we're back to school right now. 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

George Strait, One Night at a Time, here on 94.7. And the doors are open to Grocery Outlet as today they celebrate 80 years in business. Jason and Ashley will be going live from there at 9 o'clock this morning until 11 at the Grants Pass store. And then Rain will be live in CJ from 1 until 3. It is a party happening at Grocery Outlet as they celebrate their big anniversary with free face painting from Miss Annie. 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

0: be doing something right here on 94.7. It's KRRM. Cassie Callis with you in the Bi-Mart studio as we all play a little musical chairs today. 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
1: 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But when she hit, she made it stick. 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

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And a shout out and congratulations to Stacy and Jordan and their market hog, Rita, our not-so-secret Life of Pets winner with the Grange Co-op. 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

The Blacktop ends here on 94.7. Hey, this guy announcing a huge tour with big names joining him on stage, like Shenandoah. It's Luke Combs.

0: 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And they threw a massive party as well as some massive savings. Jason and Ashley are live on scene and we'll check in with them in just a few moments.
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2: Jason and Ashley broadcasting live from Grants Pass Grocery Outlet. Boy, 80-year celebration. People have been getting in here early, shopping already. I know that you were mentioning our front office worker, Jill, had already capitalized on some of those scratch-offs. And people are really excited about the eggs, too.
3: Oh, my gosh. So excited to be here today celebrating 80 years. I'm excited to see some of the kids with their face painted. That is going on for free today until 11 o'clock. You can also take a look at the custom car show featuring the Ruckus Rebels going on until noon. I know our friends Patrick and Misty Hoadley with Blazing Monkey's food truck have rolled right on through the parking lot. They will be setting up shop as well. You can enjoy some delicious food from them until noon today.
2: I want to know if they're serving burgers yet.
3: Well, they just cruised through the parking lot, so I think you got a little time to wait before you can get your hands around a burger.
2: I could use fourth meal.
3: I'm ready for first meal. But they are having so many incredible deals inside of Grocery Outlet today, celebrating 80 years. I cannot believe it. Incredible savings all throughout the entire store. We are here until 11 o'clock. Our buddy Rain is going to be taking over in Cave Junction from 1 until 3. 80 years of extreme value. We just had the Chamber of Commerce here with their big ribbon cutting, the giant scissors. The whole town shows up. In fact, the scissor man is walking by right now. He's got the big giant scissors.
2: Whatever you do, don't trip with the scissors. And make sure you walk with them pointed down.
3: I did see them practicing, and those are really sharp.
2: Are they really?
3: Yeah, I was actually really shocked. I thought maybe that was just for show. No, those are legitimately real scissors. There's a fantastic bag that these scissors go in for their safekeeping.
2: There was a lady who was really concerned that somebody left their bag there. I didn't realize that the bag was actually for the scissors, but I'm really curious what they use to sharpen those scissors. Is it a grinder? Like, there has to be a whole process.
3: There has to be something. But they are here to celebrate 80 years of extreme value. It is a treasure hunt inside this store. They are putting bows up. Great savings all day long. In fact, all weekend long. We would love to see you out here. We'll be here live until 11. I know Jason has a giant pile in his hand of tickets to the Southern Oregon Speedway.
2: Boy, it was fun last night and this morning.
3: I'm shocked you're here.
2: Oh, hey, I was up before you even called this morning. Barely. That way I should have told her 7:30.
3: Yeah.
2: But yeah, 2:15 I think is when I went to bed. But hey, we're ready. We're here. We're really doing it. And we're going to have a great time out here. And I found the stack, the big stack in my drawers.
3: So if somebody stops by, we're going to hook them up with some tickets.
2: We're going to make it rain.
3: We will make it rain all day long, at least until 11. But the savings are going to be lasting all day long. Swing on by. 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

0: sunny and 75, and that is about the forecast right now as we are celebrating 80 years with Grocery Outlet. Jason and Ashley are broadcasting live, and we are talking incredible anniversary deals. They're going to be at the Grants Pass store until 11 o'clock, and then later this afternoon, Rain will be in CJ from 1 till 3. Stick around because we're checking in with Jason and Ashley right after this here on the Double R.
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1: 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I'm Craig Orndorff on the next weekend in the country. We'll check out the middle of August in 1993. When our taxes were going up, David Letterman was set to debut on CBS, and the Midwest was flooded. And on the countdown were Alan Jackson, Carlene Carter, Billy Ray Cyrus, Trisha Yearwood, Shenandoah, Doug Stone, and Little Texas. 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
2: Jason and Ashley broadcasting live on the Double R, Grants Pass Grocery Outlet. And I don't want to say it's the warm-up. It's kind of what I was saying at the racetrack last night. We got two nights of racing. This is kind of like the prelude, the warm-up for the rest of the weekend. And this one is kind of the warm-up for Cave Junction. But just because we're in Grants Pass doesn't mean you can't go to Cave Junction if you're out there right now. Our station will be out there from 1 to 3, but we really get to be the warm-up act, I guess. Are we the opening act?
3: We are the opening act. Rain will be your grand finale today. He will be live in Cave Junction from 1 to 3 at the Cave Junction Grocery Outlet, where we are celebrating 80 years of extreme value. That's right, since 1946. Three full days of incredible savings. They kicked things off yesterday, goes through tomorrow. They've got anniversaries, deals, treasure hunt finds throughout the entire store. And if you happen to get here, you can take full advantage of the free face painting. So bring your kiddos to the grocery store and they can enjoy some face painting. You can even hook them up with some delicious food from Blazing Monkey's food truck. They're on site until noon today. And while you're getting your delicious eat on, you can also take a gander at the custom car show featuring the Ruckus Rebels, which is here until noon today. And Jason dug it through his own drawers and found some tickets for tonight at the Southern Oregon Speedway.
2: Yeah, if you want to come out, it's going to be a big one tonight, 10,000 to win. We had 106 race cars here last night.
3: Oh, my gosh.
2: Oh, it was amazing, and we'd love to give you some tickets. $20 to get in tonight, but we'll get you in free of charge if you want to swing by Grants Pass Grocery Outlet. We're just directly across from Big Five Sporting Goods, and there's already been a lot of people coming and going already and moving and shaking. And
3: down the way from Spirit Halloween.
2: Oh, yeah, spectacular. Keep it under control. You are on the clock until 11 o'clock.
3: That's right.
2: You can't go disappearing down the street to the Halloween store.
3: Well, no, I got to get my groceries before I do that. I will be stepping into Grocery Outlet as soon as we wrap up at 11. I got to get my deals as well. I am here for specific reasons to get some of my Halloween candy stock up in advance.
2: Do you think they have any hydration packets inside?
3: I would almost bet money they do.
2: I will be high-fiving someone if there's hydration packets inside. I want to go inside and look. I have not had a chance to get inside yet. We are getting things set up and ready to go, but I definitely want to go stroll around, so maybe we can sneak in there and maybe do some shopping while we're on the clock. That's not a bad gig.
3: No, that's actually a really great gig. We would love to have you stop by. You can even shop with us. We are here live at the Grants Pass Grocery Outlet till 11. If you tell us that you heard us talking about the Southern Oregon Speedway on the air, we'll hook you up with some tickets, and you can take full advantage of their treasure hunt finds throughout the entire store right here at Grocery Outlet and Grants Pass.

0: Southern Comfort here on your brand of country. And hey, Jason and Ashley are at Grocery Outlet in Grants Pass right now for their huge 80th celebration. 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And, you know, she was a smart shopper. She's a savvy lady, and you can be too by getting on over there today for all of the fun and deals. They've thrown a massive party today in honor of you and their big anniversary. So we'll check in with Jason and Ashley here in just a few moments as they're broadcasting live from Grocery Outlet in Grants Pass.
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1: But it is the bargain market.
2: That's right. We are here live until 11 o'clock, celebrating 80 years of extreme value. If you stop by and you bring your kiddos, they can get their face painted for free. That is happening until 11. There's a custom car show with the Ruckus Rebels that goes until noon. Blazing Monkey's food truck is also gearing up to serve you until noon today as well. And then when you go inside, I was just talking with Jennifer, and she was like, they have 5-pound bags of russet potatoes for 80 cents in there.
1: Excuse me?
2: And the eggs. I feel like I can't even say what that deal is on the air because people are going to be rushing through these doors.
1: Are we not supposed to say, or can we say?
2: Can we say 80 cents?
1: Yeah,
2: a dozen.
1: I've heard numerous people mention it already, and they're like, how can you not take advantage of that deal? I mean, it wasn't that long ago where people were, you know, sniveling about the price of eggs, rightfully so. But to know that you can get a pack of eggs for 80 cents, I mean,
2: limit 5.
1: That's an armful. That's perfect.
2: I think, I don't know that I've seen eggs under a dollar ever.
1: In your lifetime?
2: Ever. In my lifetime, I don't think that has ever been. And today, at Grocery Outlet, you can take full advantage. And those are just some of the deals I'm hearing about.
1: Well, that's what I was going to tell you, because I went inside and unfortunately did not get the hydration packets, but I got some rapid-release Tylenol. I got a giant bag of 80 Halls cough drops and a jumbo Gatorade for $6.87.
2: Wow.
1: Yeah. Super sale on this one over here.
2: Name brand.
1: Sale on this one. And I didn't care if the Gatorade was on sale. But I definitely picked up some absolutely great deals. I mean, shoot, just one of these items sometimes is more than $6.87. So.
2: Especially the Tylenol.
1: Yeah, right. Rapid release, 24-pack. Now I can just have it rolling in my holster right here and survive the rest of the weekend.
2: You're going to be good to go. We would love to see you if you happen to stop by before 11. We will also hook you up with some tickets to the Southern Oregon Speedway. Great deals inside, food and fun outside. Come say hi. And if you can't make it to Grants Pass to see us, go say hi to Rain. He will be at the Grants Pass, or he'll be at the Cave Junction Grocery Outlet starting at 1. And I believe he's there till 3 o'clock today.
1: Yeah, speaking of the Speedway tickets, there was a guy that stopped me inside and said, hey, Ashley gave me some of your Speedway tickets. Hopefully I'll see you there. I said, well, I'll be there. Hopefully I'm awake.
2: This is what happens. You walk away, I give all your things away.
1: Totally fine. That's what we brought him for. So we'll make it rain. If you want to swing by and pick up some tickets, we'd love to see you. 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

0: o'clock. That's just about right here on 94.7. And hey, we are live right now. Go say hi to Jason and Ashley. They're down at Grocery Outlet digging them bargain basement deals. And today, actually, they are having incredible anniversary deals, including 80-cent eggs and $1.80 a pound on boneless, skinless chicken breast. There is a whole party going down right now in the parking lot at the Grants Pass store. And then later, they're moving the party out to CJ from 1 until 3. We'll check in with them here in just a few moments. Make sure you're stopping by and saying hi.
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1: And you.
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0: Jason and Ashley broadcasting live from Grants Pass Grocery Outlet. Yes, we are at the Bargain Market celebrating 80 years in business at Grocery Outlet. And man, so many people taking advantage of these great deals, whether it's the 80-cent eggs. Yes, you heard us correctly. 80 cents for a carton of eggs. And was it also 80 cents for the 5-pound bag of potatoes?
1: That is correct. In fact, Utana and her son were here specifically because they heard us mention the eggs and the potatoes. She's like, I'm here for eggs.
0: You got to get them. And you did say it's a limit 5, but that's plenty of eggs.
1: I mean,
0: in my house, it'll go pretty quickly with 7 people. But even at that, it would be a nice, good stash. And, I mean, how much room do you have in the refrigerator anyway? So why not come take advantage of the great deals? What I was surprised by when I went in to pick up a couple of items is how many other deals that weren't even talked about leading up to this. And a lot of those deals are deals they have all the time. You know, there's certain deals, the 80-cent deals inside, but there's also great pricing on a ton of items. And I was like, what else do I not need that I'm going to buy while I'm in here? Because the prices are so good.
1: It's so easy to do. I know as soon as we wrap up, I am ready to go inside, grab my cart, and take full advantage of the anniversary deals and go on a little treasure hunt. There's always hidden gems here, things that you can't find anywhere else, and always at a great price. 80 years of extreme value is what we are celebrating live at the Grants Pass Grocery Outlet. If you are on one side, outside of the building, you can enjoy some Blazin' Monkeys. Food truck is here. Custom car show with the Ruckus Rebels. There's also free face painting. So if you don't normally bring your kiddos grocery shopping with you, you can today because that face painting is free for them. And we're on the other side of the outside of Grocery Outlet. And if you stop by and say hi to us, tell us that you were listening on the air, and we will hook you up with tickets to the Southern Oregon Speedway tonight.
0: Do you think they'll paint me if I go over there?
1: I bet they would.
0: I just had an idea, something I might want to do for tonight.
1: And racing stripes?
0: No, but maybe they could write something in the nice font and put it on my forearm, and I'll trick everyone and make them think I got a tattoo this morning.
1: Oh, my gosh. You should do it.
0: I'm going to do it. If we have enough time, I'm going to ask them how long it'll take.
1: You should.
0: And then I'm going to hit Blazin' Monkeys for breakfast.
1: As you should. Blazin' Monkeys is here on location until noon. The car show is till noon. The face painting's till 11, but the deals are all day long. And if you can't make it to the Grants Pass Grocery Outlet, you can hit up Cave Junction. 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

Travis Tritt with T-R-O-U-B-L-E right here on KRRM. With the Nitty Gritty Dirt Band and their classic, Baby's Got a Hold On.

0: David Lee Murphy. Everything's going to be all right here on the Double R as we're broadcasting live from Grocery Outlet in Grants Pass right now. 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

0: You know, we're out here visiting with the friendly folks at Grocery Outlet, and we almost got caught with her. I almost had pants down, but that would sound weird.
1: No, we both have pants on.
0: Yeah,
1: it's all good.
0: At least one of us does.
1: But somebody was listening and heard us say, if you come and tell us, we heard you talk about Southern Oregon Speedway, we're going to hook you up with some tickets. So that's exactly what was going on before we realized we're live on the air right now.
0: We may be able to even finish this conversation and kind of tie it all together. So he started, sir, what's your name? Patrick, and you want to take your daughter to the track? And how old is she?
2: Five.
0: She gets him free. So you need a ticket. Do you need any more? One for the wife. And she gets
1: Do you have
0: him
1: any
0: free.
1: Other kids?
2: No, one more. She's two.
1: Okay. She gets him free too then?
0: Yep. So there you go, sir. Have a great time. We'll see you tonight.
1: Have fun tonight. Thank you for listening.
0: See, we just negotiated a deal right there.
1: Nothing wrong with that. That's exactly what we're doing. If you stop by before 11 o'clock when we wrap things up, we do have tickets to the Southern Oregon Speedway tonight. But if you hit up inside, they've got amazing deals inside Grocery Outlet as they are celebrating 80 years of extreme value, incredible savings, special anniversary deals, and a treasure hunt throughout the entire store. They've got hidden gems. I know that we keep seeing people coming out of here with their 80-cent carton of eggs, limit 5. I don't know how much they have left on their shelves in there because that seems to be a hot commodity today.
0: Yeah, I don't even know if they have any inside either, but honestly, I have no idea what you just said. Did you catch the wafting smells of Blazing Monkeys mm-hmm. just kick in? It just went right up my nostrils and took me into dreamland all of a sudden.
1: Jason's right. Blazing Monkeys is here as well. Patrick and Misty are serving up delicious food. They will be live on location until noon. You also have a chance to get face painting done for free for the kids and adults, too. I mean, I don't want to just let it be all for the children. Jason wants to get painted also.
0: Well, we hyped it up so much. There's a couple people in line, but she's working through it quickly. So I'm looking for an opportunity to get in there because I'm going to do it. If I can find an opening, I am definitely going to have her do it.
1: If you stop by and say hi, you can take advantage of the face painting, Blazing Monkeys, and, of course, the custom car show, which is also here until noon with the Ruckus Rebels. And then once you go inside, that is where even more fun begins. So you can shop till you drop, take advantage of their deals, and have a great day. If you can't make it to the Grants Pass Grocery Outlet, you can go see Rain. He will be broadcasting live out in CJ. So swing to the Cave Junction Grocery Outlet from 1 to 3.
0: Couldn't have asked for a better day. We've got a light breeze out here. It's cool for this time of year. The firefighters have done a tremendous job on the Fielder Mountain Fire, I noticed on the way by. 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

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Annie the Clown is there doing some face painting. 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Plus, the Ruckus Rebels will be there until noon with a car show. Blazin' Monkeys is open. 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

0: 7, and she was anything but an overnight success. 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

0: Broadcasting live, Grants Pass Grocery Outlet. We're here at the Bargain Market, and you know, we've got so much going on here. Of course, there's wonderful, great deals inside, but they had the car show going on. Some of the cars are departing now. And I don't know if that was a Studebaker. I should know my old cars better, but we were like Ford, a Ford family, and you know, a few Chevys here and there. But the smile on that guy's face driving that, what I think is potentially a Studebaker, was so big from ear to ear. He looked like he was having the best time, and his horn was not quite like an Iuga horn, but it was like a
1: right there.
0: And he was just having a grand old time.
1: The Ruckus Rebels are here live until noon. You can still take advantage of checking out those custom cars. And I do know that at 11, the free face painting wraps up. So you may have a chance to still hop in the line if you're on your way here. And you can enjoy Blazin' Monkey's food truck. In fact, they actually brought us over the menu, and it is front and back. They're serving up their Say Cheese grilled cheese sandwich that they did for the Say Cheese event with the Grants Pass Josephine County Chamber of Commerce. I know I was looking at the smash burger, but if you want some loaded potato wedges, maybe the jalapeno artichoke chicken bacon sandwich, they've got an amazing menu at Blazin' Monkey's, which is here live until noon. But once you go inside, that is where even more deals are. You can take advantage of the incredible anniversary deals. I know that we have seen quite a few people come out with those 80-cent 5-pound bags of russet potatoes, the 80-cent eggs. I am ready to go get my egg potato shopping on with my cart and take advantage of all of the other deals that they have.
0: Well, and that's the thing. There's been so many people who walk in here, and then you see them come out with the shopping cart jammed full. We saw Terry from the chamber, and I even said to him, man, you got a full cart. And he was smiling from ear to ear, and off he went to the car to load it up. But, yeah, it's hard to pass up all those great deals. And if you can stretch a dollar these days, it's definitely worth doing because we know it's not easy to do. So stop on in, and they're going to take great care of you. And so many items. We've mentioned this numerous times that there are a lot of items that we haven't necessarily talked about, but smoking deals, and you'll see. Oh, normally this is $4.99. Today it's $1.99. Well, that's their everyday price.
1: That's right. They have incredible everyday prices. If you're unable to come and see us here before 11, because we are about to wrap things up for our live broadcast, the deals are going on all day today and all day tomorrow. But if you're headed out to Cave Junction, our coworker Rain is going to be broadcasting live from 1 till 3. So you can go say hi to him and enjoy 80 years of extreme value at the Cave Junction Grocery Outlet as well.
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Sugar Land and wants you here on 94.7 as we celebrate another gorgeous Saturday morning here in the Rogue Valley. Hope you're having a great start to your day. Thanks for taking me along. Cassie Callison for Aaron.

0: Bama with TLC ASAP here on 94.7. And hey, as a heads up, tonight is the Big Shoes for Kids Bunko fundraiser happening at the Fruitdale Grange. The doors open at 5:30, and you can get your tickets online. This supports an incredible cause. You know, so many times we work with organizations that really kind of give a picture of what it's like for back to school for some kids in our community, to where they're even wearing their parents' shoes that are three sizes too big. And so to be able to send some kids off back to school with brand new shoes that are perfectly fitted for their feet, that is something extra special. So grab your tickets if you want to do a little Shoes for Kids Bunko fundraising tonight at the Fruitdale Grange.
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0: week in 1977, and she was anything but an overnight success. But when she hit, she made it stick. We've got an impressive 15-song salute to her on the show this weekend, and your country favorites by request.
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0: Justin Moore here on the Double R. And hey, as a heads up, the city of Rogue River is asking citizens to conserve water during the current fire emergency so that firefighting apparatuses can have access to the water as necessary. Now, they do say that this is obviously a voluntary thing, but it could really prove greatly beneficial for firefighting efforts over the next several days. Big shout out to the firefighters out there that are putting their lives on the front line and knocking this down. That is scarily close to so many homes and the beautiful community of Rogue River. So thank you, firefighters, for all that you are doing, and keep fighting the good fight. We appreciate you.
1: Hi, everyone. I'm Craig Orndorff on the next weekend in the country. We'll check out the middle of August in 1993. When our taxes were going up, David Letterman was set to debut on CBS, and the Midwest was flooded. And on the countdown were Alan Jackson, Carlene Carter, Billy Ray Cyrus, Trisha Yearwood, Shenandoah, Doug Stone, and Little Texas. And we'll have them and more on the next weekend in the country, Sunday from noon to 2 on 94.7 KRRM.
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0: Tracy Lawrence. It's Paint Me a Birmingham here on Your Brand of Country. 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

0: Brooks and Dunn with my next broken heart here on 94.7. It's KRRM. And hey, this weekend it's going down at Grocery Outlet. They are celebrating 80 years. Rain is getting all set up in CJ right now. He's going to be broadcasting live with us from 1 until 3 o'clock on the Double R from their Cave Junction location, where there is a car show going on with the Ruckus Rebels. There's free face painting with Miss Annie. 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

0: 97, and she was anything but an overnight success. But when she hit, she made it stick. 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
1: Back a few months ago, I was headlining at a great big nightclub. And he put me up a couple of days early. I came in a couple of days early, and they put me up at what they call the Star Suite. Now, here I am, headliner in one of the biggest nightclubs in the country, and I wake up at 8 o'clock in the morning in this Star Suite, all by myself. Yeah, that's what I said, aw. But I did what I've always done, man, to cheer myself up. I picked up my guitar, I sat down, and wrote me a little song. Now this is how it feels to be alone at the top of the hill, trying to figure out why.

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0: Keith Urban, and we were here on 94.7. And hey, heads up to you. If you text me in the keyword paradise right now to our lifer line, 541-916-5947, you will save deep discounted prices on a car wash from Paradise Car Wash. 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

0: Tucker and All Right here on 94.7. And I believe that is what you will find with the deals today at Grocery Outlet. 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And they are turning it into a party with free face painting and a custom car show, food truck, and Rain is getting all set up right now. He'll be broadcasting live from the Grocery Outlet in Cave Junction today until 3 o'clock, all right, from 1 until 3. So we'll be checking in here pretty soon with Rain. Stand by.
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0: 94.7 KRRM, 3 minutes after 1 o'clock on this gorgeous Saturday afternoon out and about at the Cave Junction Grocery Outlet Store. Rain Redfield, the party is going on there. What are you looking at right now?
1: You know, the party continues. We had fun in Grants Pass this morning. Now for the afternoon, we are out at the 80th anniversary, 80 years of extreme deals with Grocery Outlet, and they are celebrating in a big way. If it was already cheap, it is cheaper today in store. They have 80-cent avocados and mangoes. 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You're going to find great deals on all this stuff. We're also out here hanging with Miss Annie. She's doing free face painting until 3 o'clock. 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

0: the Double R, 94.7 KRRM in the Bi-Mart studio. Filling in on this very fine Saturday afternoon. It's me, Aaron, in for Carrie. While Rain Redfield, he is live on location in Cave Junction at the grocery outlet store. Yeah, we were at the Grass Pass store earlier this morning. Yeah, today. We're just making the rounds out of grocery outlet. It is a great time. Perfect time to save all kinds of money. 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Rain's going to tell you the latest in just a bit. Hang on.
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0: 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But when she hit, she made it stick. 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
1: All over the place. 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She is over here, and she is ready to paint your face or maybe even give you a little decoration on your arm. But stop by and see her on your way into the store. After that, you're going to want to wander in for the deals, and they have so many deals today. 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In fact, they have 5-pound bags of russet potatoes for 80.

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Now, when you are out here, be sure to stop by and get yourself a bit of food from Babaloo's. They are here in the parking lot, and they are serving up incredible burgers today, some good chicken wraps, that sort of thing. Get yourself a drink, and then go out and wander through all of the cars. Amazing, beautiful, classic cars, and these people take such good care of their cars. You are going to love what you see. And, well, hey, the groceries, the savings, celebrating 80 years, that is how we do it here in Cave Junction at Grocery Outlet.

0: There's one from Ashley McBride, 94.7 KRRM. Well, I suggest you go out to the Cape Junction Grocery Outlet Store. Rain's going to be there live on location till 3 this afternoon, but the big event celebrating 80 years going on all weekend long. Incredible savings. And Rain will tell you more straight from the source coming up here, the Double R.
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0: his latest anytime soon. Well, the time is right now to head to the Cape Junction Grocery Outlet Store live on the Double R, Rain Redfield. Now, there is something out there for absolutely everyone, isn't there?
1: Absolutely. Whether you're coming out because it's a gorgeous day and you want to take a drive, maybe you want to come into town, maybe you live out in Cape Junction, there are so many sensational deals as they celebrate 80 years of extreme value here at Grocery Outlet. Now, they have been doing this since 1946, and today you're going to find the biggest deals around. We invite everyone to come out. Make sure you stop by and see Miss Annie on your way into the store. Let her give you a gorgeous piece of art on your face. Now, this is for everybody, not just the kids, so make sure you stop by, give Miss Annie some love, and tell her thank you, and of course, ask her for some sort of art on your face or on your arm. I even saw someone getting a piece of art on their leg. So there you go. Stop by, get painted, head into the store for your deals. And today, there are some amazing deals in there. 80-cent mangoes, there are 5-pound bags of russet potatoes, 80 cents. For a 5-pound bag of potatoes, you're not going to go wrong there. Orange flesh honeydew melons, 80 cents a pound. Dark red Northwest cherries, the sweet ones, oh, so good. $1.80 a pound. Avocados, 80 cents each. Iceberg lettuce, only 80 cents a head. Also in there, you're going to get boneless, skinless chicken breasts, $1.80 a pound. It's all great today. They have a car show going on. They also have some delicious food served out here by Baba Lou's food truck. So come on out, grab yourself some food, get your face painted, have some fun, and hey, we love you. Thank you so much for being part of our community, Grocery Outlet.
0: Yes, absolutely. We love our Grocery Outlet stores. 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Here's Neil McCoy.

0: Joe Nichols, Broken Heartsville, KRRM, your brand of country, home of Jason and Ashley in the morning. Aaron filling in for Carrie on your Saturday afternoon, while Rain Redfield is live on location at the Cape Junction Grocery Outlet Store. He's going to give you all the info that you need to know coming up in just a bit.
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0: A little more love, Vince Gill, KRRM, your brand of country, and I'm loving what's happening out there at the Cape Junction Grocery Outlet. Rain, what's the latest?
1: Aaron, I'm loving it too. 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Way to go and be part of a community. They help this community thrive, and today it's all about them, but they are making it all about you. They have so many deals today. In fact, they still have, I'm still seeing a few of those bags passing through, the 80th anniversary shopping bags. They go out and they are limited. So come on in, do your shopping, get one of those bags. And they're even handing out free loaves of bread as you leave the store. So, hey, you are missing out. If you are not here in Cave Junction today, you're going to find all sorts of things. 5-pound bags of russet potatoes, 80 cents for a bag of 5 pounds of potatoes. Avocados, 80 cents each. Mangoes, 80 cents. Iceberg lettuce, 80 cents. They have boneless, skinless chicken breasts for $1.80 a pound, as well as dark red Northwest cherries for that same price. They have so many things for 80 cents in the store to celebrate 80 years, and we don't want you to miss a thing. Also, as you are entering or exiting the store, stop and get your face painted by Miss Annie. She is right there on the side of the door. And, hey, if you are not getting your face painted, you are missing out on part of the party. And I know you don't want to do that. Come on out. We will be here until 3 o'clock today. But the deals last all day.
0: 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Truly a party. 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As we bring you your brand of country, Craig Morgan.

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0: 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Hey there.
1: Hey there, Aaron. 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Grocery Outlet, bargain market. I love that, and every time I hear it, it's stuck in my head for another week. Anyway, we are out here having a great time. We had two young ladies just finish up getting their face painted with Miss Annie outside the entrance of Grocery Outlet. We have a bunch of good old boys showing off their amazing vehicles out along the edge of the parking lot. So come on out for the car show. Grab some lunch while you're out here. Baba Lou's is serving up burgers and drinks. And, hey, if you're not trying one of their burgers, you are missing out. They are most excellent. Now, they do have a few of the bags left, the 80th anniversary bags. But once those are gone, they are gone. So come through. Make your purchase. Don't miss out on that. It says with a $50 purchase, I think they are giving them away to a few people who did not make $50, because honestly, the savings are so big today, it's probably pretty hard to hit $50. We have things like mangoes and avocados. We have things like cucumbers and green peppers. We have things like, a little bit of everything, honestly, iceberg lettuce, all of those, 80 cents each. Now, we also have things like boneless, skinless chicken breast for $1.80 a pound. We have things like radish bunches for 80 cents a bunch. And, well, you are going to miss out. If it was already on sale, it is on an even bigger sale today. 80 years in business, 80 years of extreme value. We want you to come out for the face painting, for the food, for the car show, for the fun.

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0: Like Rain was saying, you do not want to miss out on these deals. So come on in. The Cave Junction Grocery Outlet is happening right now. On the Double R, it's Jackson Dean.
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0: 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And Aaron here in the Bi-Mart studio. 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

0: Well, I will be here until 3 o'clock, but they will be here all day with these deals. 80-cent mangoes and avocados, 80-cent iceberg lettuce. They have 80-cent cucumbers, 80-cent green peppers. They have so many great deals. If you would like some flowers to brighten your day, a dozen roses, $8 today. Come on down, enjoy this. 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Free of charge, completely free. Let Miss Annie paint your face, maybe give you a little shoulder tattoo, do your calf. I've seen a few different ones today, and they are all gorgeous. Also, they have a car show going on right now out at the edge of the parking lot. It's just a bunch of people that wanted to show off their beautiful cars, and they are gorgeous. They are not letting you down today. Come on out to Cave Junction as we celebrate 80 years with Grocery Outlet. Enjoy the deals. Enjoy the fun. And, hey, we will see you here. I will be here until 3. They are here, like I said, all day.
1: That's right. Cave Junction Grocery Outlet, the party's there right now. Here's Reba on the Double R.

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0: You may have seen him opening up for Clay Walker at this year's Josephine County Fair, Southern Oregon's very own Cody Ponder right there, my hometown, 94.7 KRRM, your brand of country on this Saturday afternoon. And right now the town to be in is Cave Junction for Grocery Outlet's big party going on, celebrating 80 years, and Rain Redfield is there right now.
1: You know, Aaron, I feel like you're intentionally choosing these songs for me to feed off of. But yes, my hometown, and Grocery Outlet has made Grants Pass and Cave Junction their hometown. And they just treat us incredibly well. And today it's even more so because they have an 80-year anniversary being celebrated this weekend, but mostly today. It is huge today. They are having so many great deals. And I do want to tell a story. I told the story on KLDR a minute ago, and because we're broadcasting on both stations right now. But I want to tell you, Miss Annie, who's out here painting faces, and she is absolutely incredible at what she does. She had someone, as she

0: finished up in Grants Pass, and she didn't have time because she had already packed up all of her paints to come out here. The person followed out here, actually called her, got her number, called her, and said, where are you going to be? I want to get this done, and actually brought their daughter out to have their face painted, but picked up the whole family on the way from the Grants Pass location out here. They did some shopping out here after the fact. They got some goodies, and they continued on to the coast, saving a ton of money on the way. So, hey, maybe that's your deal. Maybe you're headed for the coast today. Either way, you want to stop by the Cave Junction location for grocery outlet. They have incredible deals today. They have 5-pound bags of russet potatoes for only 80 cents. They have mangoes, they have avocados, and head of lettuce for 80 cents. They have honeydew melon for 80 cents a pound. They have so many great things today, and I see them giving away things inside too. So you are going to have a good time out here. You're going to get your face painted if you want it, or maybe a shoulder tattoo. You're going to get to see some awesome classic cars by some people that really know what vintage cars should look like. And then you can get some food out here if you're feeling hungry. We have Babaloo's out here serving food. I will be here for another 20 minutes or so, but this deal goes on all day. Come on out, do some shopping, and enjoy your time here with Grocery Outlet, 80 years of extreme value.
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1: 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Are they good?
2: They're so good.

0: delicious. $1.80 for dark Northwest cherries. This is all today. 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

0: 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Aaron Stone here with you, getting ready for the big party tonight, the original country gold, the big show with Rowdy Yates, 6 till 11, all those great country classics, the requests, the things that he likes to give away. Oh, he makes it fun each and every week here on the RRR.
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0: absolutely the truth. People are crazy. Billy Currington there, 94.7 KRRM, the station with Jason and Ashley in the morning. And your brand of country, we love bringing it to you all weekend long. It's me, Aaron, in for Kerry on the Saturday afternoon. And coming up tonight, yeah, every Saturday night, it's a party with Rowdy Yates and the original Country Gold starting up at 6.
1: Debut album was released this week in 1977, and she was anything but an overnight success. But when she hit, she made it stick. We've got an impressive 15-song salute to her on the show this weekend, and your country favorites by request.
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Remember that one from Jamie O'Neill? 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

0: Neil McCoy with the shake. Yeah, not talking about a milkshake, although that does sound very nice, too. 94.7 KRRM. Aaron Stone here with you from the Bi-Mart studio, filling in on this Saturday, now into the late afternoon time. Now, tomorrow at noon, Weekend in the Country, Craig Orndorff brings you 2 hours of a countdown from years ago. It's always fun traveling down memory lane. What's he going to be featuring tomorrow? Well, here he is telling you all about it.
1: Hi, everyone. I'm

0: a countdown from years ago. It's always fun traveling down memory lane. What's he going to be featuring tomorrow? Well, here he is telling you all about it.
1: Hi, everyone. I'm Craig Orndorff on the next weekend in the country. We'll check out the middle of August in 1993. When our taxes were going up, David Letterman was set to debut on CBS, and the Midwest was flooded. And on the countdown were Alan Jackson, Carlene Carter, Billy Ray Cyrus, Trisha Yearwood, Shenandoah, Doug Stone, and Little Texas. And we'll have them and more on the next weekend in the country. Sunday from

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0: play it again. Yeah, when the music's so good, you just want to keep hearing it. 94.7 KRRM. Lots more coming up as we're here on a Saturday late afternoon. And rowdy time tonight, starting at 6, going till 11. The party with all those great classics out of the 70s, 80s, 90s, and more. Oh, you know how he does it each and every Saturday night. Rowdy Yates with that original country gold here.
1: Debut album was released this week in 1977, and she was anything but an overnight success. But when she hit, she made it stick. We've got an impressive 15-song salute to her on the show this weekend, and your country favorites by request.
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Thank you for making us your number one, bringing you your brand of country. 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It's Diamond Rio. A star.

0: at Old Alabama. Brad Paisley with the guys of Alabama, of course, 94.7 KRRM, your brand of country. Aaron filling in on a late afternoon. Yeah, normally on Saturdays I'm doing the earlier shift, but today, well, here I am in for Carrie. And you know the Lifer line is your link to us anytime, 24/7. You can even go ahead and request a double down twofer for Jason and Ashley to play coming up. Yeah, 7 o'clock every weekday morning, they give you a chance to double down with the Double R, brought to you by Seven Feathers Casino Resort. Make that request right now if you'd like on the Lifer line, 541-916-5947.
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